0: Hysteria, little Def Leppard. It's Tim Jeffries and racing fans stunned by the death of Kyle Busch yesterday. Kyle Busch died age 41, two-time NASCAR champ. He was hospitalized with a severe illness just 3 days before he was to compete in this weekend's Coca-Cola 600 in Charlotte. Apparently, he was testing a racing simulator Wednesday, became unresponsive, was transported to a hospital, and never recovered. Definitely a polarizing figure. I kind of lost respect for Kyle after he won a race in Nashville back in 2009. Celebrated by smashing the custom Les Paul trophy. It was a beautiful $35,000 custom painted guitar. And he took it and just smashed it. Like I said, kind of a pompous ass, but a great race car driver. And race car fans are mourning the loss of Kyle Busch this weekend.
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0: Rolling Stones Double Play Weekend, Shattered and Hang Fire. Hang Fire, kind of a deep cut from that Tattoo You album. A song they say is a swipe at the Stones' home country of England, originally called Lazy Bitch, perhaps referring to then Prime Minister Margaret Thatcher. Wow. Did you know that? Steve Miller kicking off another long set. We'll get to that next.
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6: Here's your 14 First Alert forecast for the overnight hours. Scattered rain becomes more isolated overnight. Lows drop down into the lower 60s, and then waking up Saturday morning, showers will be likely, but it does look like we'll stay mostly dry through the afternoon and evening. Highs top out in the upper 70s, partly cloudy to mostly cloudy Saturday night. Temperatures in the lower 60s with more spotty showers possible headed into Sunday. I'm meteorologist Michael Fecca with your 14 First Alert forecast.
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0: Let me take you home tonight. A little Boston. It's Tim Jeffries. The Canadian Grand Prix F1 race is this weekend in Montreal, and strippers are planning a walkout to raise awareness that dancers at Montreal strip clubs don't earn a salary. Something I didn't know until I read this story. The action aims to change that on one of the busiest weekends of the year, where dancers are demanding that they be recognized as employees entitled to the same protections as other workers. Can't argue with that. But I think if this comes down to, you know, what you signed up for when you took the job, perhaps. In Montreal, most strip club dancers are not paid a salary. Instead, they're paid for lap dances and in tips, and are often required to shell out their own money to recover a bar service fee. So good luck to those Montreal strippers. I hope it all works out for them.
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0: Pat Benatar and Heartbreaker. It's Tim Jeffries on a Memorial Day weekend. Not so much to celebrate, to honor those who pay the ultimate service to our country. On Memorial Day weekend, we remember those. Yeah, picnics and family gatherings and getting together. And on the radio, it's a double play weekend. We got a double play from The Who on the way next.
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0: Dressed to Kill, song about the decadent 80s. Eminence Front from The Who, a little squeeze box too, a nice double shot. On our Memorial Day, double play weekend, all weekend long, double plays every hour. We got more coming up in just a bit, but first, Queen.
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5: Tonight, showers and possibly thunderstorms, some with heavy rainfall, a low 63. Showers likely on Saturday, becoming mostly sunny, high 79. Partly cloudy on Saturday night, slight chance of a shower, a low 63. A chance of rain on Sunday, possibly a thunderstorm, partly sunny, a high of 82. Sunday night, chance of a shower or thunderstorm, a low 65.
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0: Hey, they're back in town for the Memorial Day weekend. Tin Lizzy, don't you know? It's Tim Jeffries. Rush in just a little bit. Kind of a cute story. Authorities in Embeldorf, Texas, wrangled a llama on the loose just one day after an escaped kangaroo was captured in the very same city. Police department posted on Facebook the officer was driving when he came across a llama in the roadway. You don't hear that often. Embeldorf, I looked it up, it's part of the San Antonio metro area, population of just 1862, less than 2,000 people. But back-to-back, they made the news, and police there in Embeldorf posted, "Yes, we know this comes right after yesterday's kangaroo capture. We promise we're not begging for attention." Apparently, though, the animals saw the post and just wanted their turn.
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0: Roger Waters wrote all the songs for The Wall, and only one song was co-written by other members. It was that one right there, Run Like Hell, Pink Floyd, with Jim Jefferies on our Memorial Day double play weekend. Two on the way, heading to Detroit for some Bob Seger next.
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0: Bob Seger turned the page. You know, the studio version of that song came out on an album called Back in 72. It was a pretty obscure Seger album, but he released the live version on the Live Bullet album, and it became a huge international success for Bob and the band. Of course, Metallica covered it as well on their Garage Inc. album. It's Tim Jeffries. Speaking of Metallica, they're part of the long set. They're going to kick off with a double play just around the corner as well. Stick around.
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11: Here's your 14 First Alert forecast for the overnight hours. Scattered rain becomes more isolated overnight. Lows drop down into the lower 60s, and then waking up Saturday morning, showers will be likely, but it does look like we'll stay mostly dry through the afternoon and evening. Highs top out in the upper 70s, partly cloudy to mostly cloudy Saturday night. Temperatures in the lower 60s with more spotty showers possible headed into Sunday. I'm meteorologist Michael Fecka with your 14 First Alert forecast.
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of music. That's the reason why CJ is still rocking after 20 years. It's classic. We love it like you love it. 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

0: Little Blue Oyster Cult on your Memorial Day weekend with Tim Jeffries. You know, you always see those outtakes of, you know, on the street, reporters doing a live cut in and people being silly, jumping in front of the camera, doing things silly in the background. Well, in frightening ordeal unfolded on live television in Mexico City on Tuesday, the actual reporter was carjacked during a broadcast. His name is Fernando Vargas. He was delivering a sports report from inside his car when a man armed with a gun opened the car door, demanded they hand over his keys, phone, and wallet. Vargas gathered the items, stepped out of the car, and then he could be heard telling the man to calm down, and then moments later, the signal is suddenly cut off. Good news, though, the reporter Vargas was not injured. However, the thief did get away with his belongings and no sign of what happened to the car.
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0: Steve Miller Band. Song is being used in a Kia commercial for the Kia Sportage. Although the song sounds weird, doesn't it? If you've seen the commercial, they're swapping t-shirts. Seems like a weird AI, maybe it's just a highly processed version of Rockin' Me Baby. The real deal here on the radio station is Tim Jeffries, and we are about to roll another double play. It's a Memorial Day double play, AC/DC. 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

0: Hey, it's our double play weekend for Memorial Day, and digging deep on that double play from AC/DC, Big Balls. And a little Dirty Deeds. It's Tim Jeffries. Been a lot of fun. And you know, we're not done with the double plays. We just kicked it off tonight on Friday evening, and we are going to continue all Memorial Day weekend. Double plays all weekend.
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8: Tonight, showers and possibly a thunderstorm, some with heavy rainfall, a low 63. Showers likely on Saturday, becoming mostly sunny, high 79. Partly cloudy on Saturday night, slight chance of a shower, a low 63. A chance of rain on Sunday, possibly a thunderstorm, partly sunny, a high of 82. Sunday night, chance of a shower or thunderstorm, a low 65.
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Hey, Joe, look out. Jimmy is coming to get you with Mud on your double play weekend for your Memorial Day holiday weekend. Here's number two from Jimmy the Little Wings.

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0: ho, ho, when the lights go down in the city, Journey with Mud Journey continues to rock that Final Frontier tour that was supposed to be over on July 4th weekend. Now, it's going to go through the end of the year, and that's it from Journey. So they say, way to go, Journey. Keep rocking your tour. Happy Memorial Day weekend to you and yours. Author on Led Zepp, David Essex, and that rock on tune, and SRV is next.
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0: Keep on, keep on. Hey, hey, what can I do? The mighty, mighty lead with mud. I'll tell you what you can do. Enjoy the long holiday weekend. Rock on, party on, crank up all the great classic rock. Happy Memorial Day weekend to you and yours, Arthur on the Clash. And two from Tesla next.
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0: What a great one from Tesla on your Double Play Weekend, the Modern Day Cowboy with Mud. 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We have a ton of double plays for you all weekend long on your Double Play Weekend. The Clash, they're coming up. 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
8: Here's your 14 First Alert forecast for the overnight hours. Scattered rain becomes more isolated overnight. Lows drop down into the lower 60s, and then waking up Saturday morning, showers will be likely, but it does look like we'll stay mostly dry through the afternoon and evening. Highs top out in the upper 70s, partly cloudy to mostly cloudy Saturday night. Temperatures in the lower 60s with more spotty showers possible headed into Sunday. I'm meteorologist Michael Fecka with your 14 First Alert forecast.
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The staying power of music. 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It's classic. 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

Baseball and a cherry pie classic from Warrant on your double play weekend with Mud. Here's number two from Warrant. It's Evans.

0: Oh my, the hat trick of girls, girls, girls, girls. The crew for you with Mud, the crew getting ready for their major, major tour, the return of the Carnival of Sins tour that will go through the end of the year. That's going to be quite a crazy cool tour for sure. Coming from Motley Crue, you know, Van Halen, they're coming up. 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

0: Mercy. Oh, pretty woman. Van Halen doing the Roy Orbison classic with Mud Bad Company in that set with the Rock and Roll Fantasy. No fantasy for them. They made it in the class of 2025 in the Rock and Roll Hall of Fame. The class of 2026 is in. Billy Idol, Phil Collins, Oasis, New Order, and Iron Maiden and more. Congrats to all the inductees into the Rock Hall class of 2026. Queen and Two from Ozzy, they're all coming up next.
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0: will rock for you. Queen's coming up. I'll throw on the Foo Fighters. And Aerosmith, they're on deck too.
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4: Overnight showers and maybe a thunderstorm. Some could produce heavy rainfall, a low 63. Later today, showers likely, gradually becoming mostly sunny, high 79. Partly cloudy on Saturday night, slight chance of a shower, low 63. Sunday, a chance of a shower, maybe a thunderstorm, partly sunny, a high of 82. Chance of rain on Sunday night, low 65. Chance of a shower, a thunderstorm possible on Memorial Day, high of 81.
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Oh, how sweet it is. Aerosmith and Sweet Emotion with Mud on Your Double Play Weekend. Here's number two from Aerosmith and Ragdoll. Crank it up.

0: Yeah, Foreigner, a long, long way from home with Mud. They've been a long, long way from home for a real long time, rocking a tour for years. Well, the tour will finally end at the end of the year, so they can go home and maybe rest a bit and then go back out on tour, because they dig the tour big time. Way to go, Foreigner. Hey, Fleetwood Mac, they're coming up. I'll throw on The Offspring, and The Police are next.
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music. That's the reason why CJ is still rocking after 20 years. It's classic. We love it like you love it. 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

0: Oh, you know it. The Chain will keep us together. Fleetwood Mac with Mutt. Stevie Nicks will turn 78 years old on Tuesday coming up. Happy birthday in advance to the legendary Stevie Nicks. She looks great. She sounds great. She's all about greatness. Way to go, Stevie Nicks. Led Zepp, they're coming up. And I'll throw on two from Cinderella next.
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0: What a fantastic tune from Cinderella on your Double Play Weekend and Shelter Me With Mud. I love that band from Philadelphia. Lots of rocking tunes from that legendary band for you. Led Zepp, they're coming up. I'll throw on Lenny Kravitz and Nirvana. They're on deck as well.
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9: Here's your 14 First Alert forecast for the overnight hours. Scattered rain becomes more isolated overnight. Lows drop down into the lower 60s, and then waking up Saturday morning, showers will be likely, but it does look like we'll stay mostly dry.

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0: bridge? What bridge? Where is that bridge? The Red Hot Chili Peppers, Under the Bridge with Mud. We heard from Rush in that set. Rush getting ready for that major tour coming up very soon in June, all the way through April of 2027, the 50-something tour. That tour is going to rock big time. Creedence, they're coming up. I'll throw on Bon Jovi and Lynyrd's next.
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0: Credence with another ring question for you with my boy John Fogerty. Is so fantastic. I see him all the time on social media doing little videos of him playing guitar, talking about his love of Major League Baseball and everything John Fogerty. He's rocking his Legacy Tour. And what a show he puts on with all those Legacy tunes. Hey, Van Halen's coming up, and I'll throw on two from Great White next.
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0: What a great one from Great White. Lots of greats there, huh? The Angel Song with Mud on your double play weekend. Double plays all weekend long for you from your favorite classic rockers. Go enjoy your weekend and rock that barbecue big time. Van Halen's coming up. I'll throw on Eddie Money and Soundgarden. They're on deck too.
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3: Overnight showers and maybe a thunderstorm. Some could produce heavy rainfall, a low 63. Later today, showers likely, gradually becoming mostly sunny, high 79. Partly cloudy on Saturday night, slight chance of a shower, low 63. Sunday, a chance of a shower, maybe a thunderstorm, partly sunny, a high of 82. Chance of rain on Sunday night, low 65. Chance of a shower, a thunderstorm possible on Memorial Day, high of 81.
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What a great one from Chris Cornell and Soundgarden and Fell on Black Days. It's a double play weekend with Mud. Here's number two from Audio Slave and Chris Cornell. Crank it up.

power of music. That's the reason why CJ is still rocking after 20 years. It's classic. We love it like you love it. 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

0: Yeah, Supertramp and the Logical Song with Mud. That's a fine tune. John Mellencamp in that set with the ditty of Jack and Diet, tune that John does not like at all, but we like that tune. In fact, he's getting ready for his major Dancing Words tour, only doing top shelf classics in concert, and that will be one of the tunes they'll do for sure. Hey, Boston's coming up. I'll throw on Def Lep and Heart, they're next. I need a little range.
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0: Yow, get down and party, party smarty, Boston, with Mud Party on big time, but not too much. Don't have too much fun. You know, everything in moderation, right? Happy Memorial Day weekend to you and yours. It will rock all the way. ELO is coming up, and I'll throw on two from Joe Walsh next.
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What a great one from Joe Walsh, A Life of Illusion, with Mud on Your Double Play Weekend, Twice as Nice. That tune's so cool with the horns in there and the crazy guitar skills of Joe Walsh. I love that one. Hey, go enjoy your weekend. Double plays all weekend long for you here. I'll throw

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6: Here's your 14 First Alert forecast for the overnight hours. Scattered rain becomes more isolated overnight. Lows drop down into the lower 60s, and then waking up Saturday morning, showers will be likely, but it does look like we'll stay mostly dry through the afternoon and evening. Highs top out in the upper 70s, partly cloudy to mostly cloudy Saturday night. Temperatures in the lower 60s with more spotty showers possible headed into Sunday. I'm meteorologist Michael Fecka with your 14 First Alert forecast.
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L.A. 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

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New York City is the place where they said, hey babe, take a walk on the wild

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What's fair is foul, and foul is fair. Hocus pocus, abracadabra. 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

Our neighbors love our music so much, they threw a brick at our window so they could hear it better. 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

0: Yeah, the iconic Dust in the Wind with Mud Kansas. You know, Kansas, they're hanging out with the Jefferson Starship and the very legendary Deep Purple rocking a tour together. How about that trio? Hat trick of classic rock greatness. Very cool. Hey, Journey's coming up. I'll throw on AC/DC. Let's zip there next.
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0: Right on Journey with that wonderful wheel in the sky that continues to turn and turn and turn with Mud Led Zepp from Led Zepp 3 and that Zet and the Immigrant Song with a ton of screaming. Scream, come on, a long holiday weekend is on tap. Go enjoy your Memorial Day weekend. It will rock all the way. Rush, they're coming up, and I'll throw on two from the Cars next.
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0: What a great one from the Cars, Since You're Gone, on your double play weekend with Mud. Twice as nice double plays all weekend long for you for your Memorial Day weekend. Go rock the weekend big time and rock all the great classic rock. Rush, they're coming up. I'll throw on Aerosmith and Bad Company. They're on deck too.
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4: Overnight showers and maybe a thunderstorm. Some could produce heavy rainfall, a low 63. Later today, showers likely, gradually becoming mostly sunny, high 79. Partly cloudy on Saturday night, slight chance of a shower, low 63. Sunday, a chance of a shower, maybe a thunderstorm, partly sunny, a high of 82. Chance of rain on Sunday night, low 65. Chance of a shower, a thunderstorm possible on Memorial Day, high of 81.
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It's classic. 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

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Hamilton, Hawesville, Till City, Owensboro. The Classic Rock Authority.

Hey, we're having a really good time. Bad Company from the first album, 1974. And because it's Memorial Day, we want to celebrate a little bit. And we're right in the middle of a double play on a double play Memorial Day weekend.

0: 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Bob Seger put it together out of a high school experience that a lot of us had back in the 70s. You would park with your sweetie, and there were certain moves you would try. The song is coming up.
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0: Whether or not she's been away for a few days and she's meeting you at the airport and you're picking her up, or she's just coming home from work. That's the story and the reaction from Tom Petty. Tom Petty inducted into the Rock and Roll Hall of Heaven October 2nd, 2017, keeping his spirit alive. We got a big kiss next.
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0: that song first came out. Now your bedtime is probably 10 o'clock at night. You don't stay up all night anymore. You got some sense? Boston on the way.
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4: Overnight showers and maybe a thunderstorm. Some could produce heavy rainfall. A low 63. Later today, showers likely, gradually becoming mostly sunny, high 79. Partly cloudy on Saturday night. Slight chance of a shower, low 63. Sunday, a chance of a shower, maybe a thunderstorm. Partly sunny, a high of 82. Chance of rain on Sunday night, low 65. Chance of a shower, a thunderstorm possible on Memorial Day, high of 81.
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From the album Morrison Hotel 1970 and Peace Frog. The last album recorded with Jim Morrison was L.A. Woman, who got the title track coming up. Jim Morrison inducted into the Rock and Roll Hall of Heaven July 3rd, 1971.

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0: draw 1979, Foreigner on tour, making a stop in Cincinnati, going in to do a sound check in the afternoon, and noticed in the rain there was a young man waiting outside. When they returned that night to do the show, the young man was still there standing in the rain, so they honored him and invited him backstage and wrote a song about him, the one you just heard, Skinnerd on the Way.
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0: It's amazing. Some say the album Rumors was such a success because during the recording, just about everybody in the band were having lovers' quarrels. You know, Lindsey Buckingham, Stevie Nicks, you know about that. But the late Christine McVie and John McVie on bass, they were having problems, and so was Mick Fleetwood with his lady Jenny. But I guess it was a good escape when they got in the studio because they wrote some fantastic songs, I'm telling you. Well, we got a couple coming up. It's a double play because of Memorial Day with Three Doors Down on the way.
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love music. That's the reason why CJ is still rocking after 20 years. It's classic. We love it like you love it. 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

0: Three doors down, and it's a double play to celebrate a little bit of fun on Memorial Day. Three Doors Down did that song based on being temporarily gone for a while, whether your partner's on a trip or just taking a break, going to the store shopping. Still love me whether I'm here or not. Was pretty much a good message there. Zeppelin on the way.
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3: Today, showers likely, then becoming mostly sunny, a high of 79. Tonight, partly cloudy, a slight chance of a shower, low 63. Chance of rain on Sunday, maybe a thunderstorm, partly sunny, a high of 82. Mostly cloudy on Sunday night, chance of a shower, thunderstorm, a low 65. Memorial Day, chance of a shower, maybe a thunderstorm possible in the afternoon, high of 81.
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Billy Idol's sister apparently married a guy and she wore a white wedding gown, even though she'd been with him for a number of years. Billy Idol thought it was amusing and he wrote a song about it. We're in the middle of a double play on a double play weekend as we continue with the Idol.

0: Hey, did you hear Motley Crue is putting out collectible card sets, including some things from tours like collectible picks and drumsticks and all kinds of things? You might want to go to the website and find out if you can afford the collectible they're offering all of us. 38 special on the way. The band that got their name after the police surrounded their warehouse in a neighborhood where they were practicing and making loud noise one night. The cops got on the megaphone and said, "You boys better come out with your hands up or this 38 special is going to do some talking." It's amazing how bands get names. And they are going to give us the night we deserve. Next.
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0: By their fourth album, the Cars in 1981 wanted an album you could play at your party, and it's the weekend of Memorial Day, and you're having a party. I hope you're just playing maybe that album. There's some other ones coming up. Hey, it's a double play weekend with Damn Yankees, you know. Tommy Shaw from Styx, Jack Blades from Night Ranger, Ted Nugent from Ted Nugent, and Michael Cartellone on drums, who also played with Leonard Skinner. We got a double play. The Damn Yankees up next.
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One of those great super groups. Man, I'm telling you, I wish they would do something else, get back together for a while, and do an album. Now, according to Ted Nugent, they did have an album recorded, but whoever did the final mix messed it up, and so they're still still probably working on getting that thing out. And this was, you know, quite a few years ago. Well, the Police have one next. And there's more double

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4: Today, showers likely, then becoming mostly sunny, a high 79. Tonight, partly cloudy, a slight chance of a shower, low 63. Chance of rain on Sunday, maybe a thunderstorm, partly sunny, a high of 82. Mostly cloudy on Sunday night, chance of a shower, thunderstorm, a low 65. Memorial Day, chance of a shower, maybe a thunderstorm possible in the afternoon, high of 81.
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Sometimes if you're a musician and you write a song based on some of the problems you may have had, you come up with a solution. Billy Joe Armstrong in his youth had anxiety attacks, and that's why he wrote Basket Case. It's a double play weekend for Memorial Day. We've got another one.

0: Tom Petty inducted into the Rock and Roll Hall of Heaven, 2017, October 2nd. And we keep his spirit alive. That may have been the first song you ever heard on the radio on their first album around 1978. ZZ Top has a good one. A really good one coming up. You got to love Texas in this little town that some say was an adult amusement park. Next.
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15: 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About to shack outside the games. And you know what I'm talking about. Just let me know if you wanna go. The out on the range. They got a lot of nice girls.

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That's the reason why CJ is still rocking after 20 years. It's classic. We love it like you love it. 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

0: Well, it's the royalty of rock and roll. Queen. And in the album, you got a free poster. The album was called Jazz 1979. And the poster was a photograph of quite a few women and the all together in a bicycle race. And that's probably a good example in that song there. Hey, it's a double play weekend. Got a double coming up from Genesis. You're going to love
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0: double play. Memorial Day weekend giving us some double plays and Genesis. Invisible Touch is a song Phil Collins wrote about a woman that had power over him, but he was still attracted to her. And then, of course, Land of Confusion, not much has changed. It was 1986. The world was in kind of a mess, and he wrote a song about it.
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5: Today, showers likely, then becoming mostly sunny, a high 79. Tonight, partly cloudy, a slight chance of a shower, low 63. Chance of rain on Sunday, maybe a thunderstorm, partly sunny, a high of 82. Mostly cloudy on Sunday night, chance of a shower, thunderstorm, a low 65. Memorial Day, chance of a shower, maybe a thunderstorm possible in the afternoon, high of 81.
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0: we're not running like hell. We're just doubling your fun for the weekend. Yes, double plays. A couple times every hour, all Memorial Day weekend, from Run Like Hell to On the Turning Away. Enjoying a double play of Pink Floyd. Thank you so much for listening today.
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0: couple F's for you. Not really a double. I guess it would be a double play of F bands. Foreigner, Faith No More, Epic, Cold as Ice, wrapping up that Superset. Yeah, it is a double play Memorial Day weekend. We've got another double play coming up. But moments from now, Thorogood's going to get bad to the bone for Jesse. Shot me a Facebook message. Need to crank up some bad to the bone this weekend. And Jeff, want to hear some Enter Sandman from Metallica, one of the old times. You can't help but crank that sucker up. We'll do that coming up in moments.
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0: of some of the words that people are using in praise of the NASCAR driver, Kyle Busch, who sadly passed at 41 a couple days ago. Racing world, of course, devastated. He was a badass. As a matter of fact, you know, he was kind of like a heel. In wrestling, people like to boo him, but he'd like to win. And sad loss for racing, no doubt, and the Busch family. All indications are, though, that Baxter, his son, is going to inherit his role once he gets old enough. He's still a kid, but they're trying to push him into it. It's going to, that's what scares me. But the kid wants to drive, so let him drive. I'm going to be honoring his dad, obviously, for a long, long time. Coming up, rocking you with a two from Santana on this double play Memorial Day weekend.
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5: Today, showers likely, then becoming mostly sunny, a high of 79. Tonight, partly cloudy, a slight chance of a shower, low 63. Chance of rain on Sunday, maybe a thunderstorm, partly sunny, a high of 82. Mostly cloudy on Sunday night, chance of a shower, thunderstorm, a low 65. Memorial Day, chance of a shower, maybe a thunderstorm possible in the afternoon, high of 81.
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Easily the most successful era in the Skid Row years and decades of being together with Sebastian Bach on lead vocals, I Remember You. It is our double play Memorial Day weekend. Every hour, a couple double plays in there just to kind of break things up, have some fun, and go deep for you. Like, when was the last time you heard Monkey Business? The second of two from Skid Row on this double play weekend. Thanks for listening.

of music. That's the reason why CJ is still rocking after 20 years. It's classic. We love it like you love it. CJ 105.7.

0: Late Robert Palmer got a bad case of loving you. It's Lester got a bad case of loving you and the fact that I love to serve up super set after super set of killer classic rock. Get ready to crank the radio up. Sammy, there is only one way to rock, and it was it loud. Nugent also in Boston, part of that set. We're going to be cranking in moments.
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0: Oh, it's more than a feeling. It is 100% fact. Winter sports fans are going nuts right now with the playoffs, the conference finals for the NBA and NHL going on. Another, what, 2-3 weeks, we'll finally have the winner of the Lord Stanley Cup and the Larry O'Brien trophies. Yeah, they're only two games in, so you got this Memorial Day weekend, and then, first, second week of June, usually before those seasons end. Last night, Vegas surprised the number one seed, the President's Trophy winner. They're up 2-0 now. They'll play game 3 tomorrow in Las Vegas for the NHL. Tonight's Montreal at Carolina. Carolina looked like they had 11 days off in that opening game loss to Montreal. We'll see if they come back with a little more P&V, as they like to say. Vinegar is the second word. New York Knicks, they're up 2-0 over Cleveland, who's been down 2-0 in each of their two series so far. So they're not concerned. That game today. And then tomorrow, Oklahoma City try to extend it to 3-1 against San Antonio, as the defending champs starting to look like the champs they are.
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0: It's our double play Memorial Day weekend, doubling up the brothers, Chris and Rich Robinson. Chris, tomorrow, by the way, turns 57. Happy birthday ahead of time to Chris Robinson. It's Lester rolling the cars, also some Kansas STP, and another double play moments away.
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3: Today, showers likely, then becoming mostly sunny, a high of 79. Tonight, partly cloudy, a slight chance of a shower, low 63. Chance of rain on Sunday, maybe a thunderstorm, partly sunny, a high of 82. Mostly cloudy on Sunday night, chance of a shower, thunderstorm, a low 65. Memorial Day, chance of a shower, maybe a thunderstorm possible in the afternoon, high of 81.
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The Love Removal Machine. How you doing? It's Lester. Yeah, that's the cult. Lean Asbury on lead vocals as we serve up a double play of the cult for your Memorial Day weekend. Yeah, boss has loosened up the restraints and letting us get in some extra deep cuts and things like that. But this one was their big hit. She Sells Sanctuary. Double play, Memorial Day weekend, and the cult. Thanks for hanging out with us, man.

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Hey neighbor, you're number one. 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

0: Big Empty. It's the late Scott Weiland fronting, of course, Stone Temple Pilots with Lester. Thanks for hanging out with us on this Memorial Day weekend. I hope it's an enjoyable one for you and your family as we remember those who made the ultimate sacrifice of their lives honoring our country, which is what the Memorial Day holiday weekend is about. We, of course, honored to be serving up nothing but great killer classic rock for you to help the weekend along. Eagles, Billy Squire, and we'll take the money and run as well with Steve Miller Band coming up.
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0: Yeah, he took the money and run. Got the idea from the Bonnie and Clyde movie. Wrote the song. Of course, he couldn't use Bonnie and Clyde because that was already trademarked and copyrighted and all that. So he became up with Billy Joe and Bobby Sue, who stole the money, got separated and hooked up and ran. The story of the hit song for Steve Miller. It is Lester Double Play Memorial Day weekend. Just throwing in some deeper cuts, some bands we only play like one song, but we'll throw in a second song just to give you some more variety all weekend long. How about the brothers Ray and Dave Davies? Better known as the Kinks. We'll double them up next.
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After 11 years, Ray and Dave Davies and the Kinks said enough. The record company telling them to give the people what they want, another Lola. Which, of course, is what we started that double play of the Kinks on this Memorial Day weekend off. 11 years later, they put out an album called Give the People What They Want with that song, Destroyer, which mentions Lola all the way through it. Okay hit, not a big hit like Lola, though they had another one coming up a couple years later, Come Dancing. Remember that schmaltzy Kinks, Come Dance? Oh, God, we'd never play that. That's not even a rock song. Coming up, Pink Floyd's going to have a cigar as we fire up.

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5: Today's showers likely, then becoming mostly sunny, a high of 79. Tonight, partly cloudy, a slight chance of a shower, low 63. Chance of rain on Sunday, maybe a thunderstorm, partly sunny, a high of 82. Mostly cloudy on Sunday night, chance of a shower, thunderstorm, a low 65. Memorial Day, chance of a shower, maybe a thunderstorm possible in the afternoon, high of 81.
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Your home for Bob and Tom in the morning and the best classic rock all day is CJ 105.7 FM, Cannleton, Hawesville, Tell City, Owensboro, the only station that matters.

Chrissy Hynde, the Pretenders, Brass in Pocket, along with Lester. Thank you so much for listening. Hope you're enjoying our double play Memorial Day weekend as we throw in some deeper cuts and some bands that we haven't played in a while. Going up the airwaves all Memorial Day weekend, a couple times an hour, including this double play of the Pretenders. Let's head over to the middle of the road. Thank you so much for listening.

music. That's the reason why CJ is still rocking after 20 years. It's classic. We love it like you love it. CJ 105.7.

0: You can have it, my friend. We're giving it to you on air, online, on your mobile device, wherever you want to go. We got you covered. Nothing but killer classic rock, including moments from now. Fleetwood Mac, Metallica, Black Sabbath going to be dropping by on our National Lucky Penny Day. Yeah, it says right here on the calendar, on the wall, Lucky Penny Day. It's also Taffy Day, Amateur Radio Military Appreciation Day. Never freaking heard of it. Amateur Radio Military Appreciation Day. That's it's on the calendar, though. World Turtle Day. It's also World Fish Migration Day. World Fiddle Day. Medical Coder Day. It's also Italian Beef Sandwich Day. And National Drinking with Chickens Day. Yeah, National Drinking with Chickens Day. I can't make this stuff up, my friend. It's on the calendar, which, of course, from the Half Dollar Store down the street. That's what May 23rd is all about, apparently.
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0: July last year, day-long tribute in Birmingham, England. Ozzy sat there in his throne and chair, watching people pay tribute to his life of setting high standards when it came to hit songs in the metal and modern world of rock. And then came that chance for him to do some solo stuff. And wrapping up the whole day-long activity with his old buddies, Ward, Iommi, Butler. Yeah, the original Black Sabbath last July. What, 5th of July? Just after 4th of July here. Paranoid, last song ever performed by Ozzy Osbourne. Paying that song to pay tribute to Ozzy this weekend. Up next, hey, speaking of paying tribute, it's a double play Memorial Day weekend. Nothing to do with the military and the reason we celebrate this weekend, which, of course, those that made the ultimate sacrifice of their lives here on Memorial Day weekend here in the United States. But we're also double playing people. And we'll double play the late, great Freddie Mercury next.
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0: Oh, yeah. That's what I love about weekends like this where the boss, it's a holiday, let's expand the playlist, do some deep cuts. Double play, Memorial Day weekend, it is Lester. Yeah, Queen there. You got the big hit, Somebody Loved. Then you go to 89's Miracle. Great song, but it wasn't a huge monster hit. I Want It All. I love the way Freddie reaches in that one. I Want It All. Yeah. I Want It All, too. Another superset. Killer Classics on the way from Van Halen. We'll do Nirvana, Styx, and double up that trio from Texas in moments.
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0: maybe a thunderstorm. Partly sunny, a high of 82. Mostly cloudy on Sunday night. Chance of a shower, thunderstorm, a low 65. Memorial Day, chance of a shower, maybe a thunderstorm possible in the afternoon. High of 81.
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Ah, yes, getting a little greedy with the trio from Texas. 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

0: Sailing away with the Styx Boys, along with Lester St. James. Thank you so much for jamming along this Memorial Day holiday weekend. Cars, Chili Peppers, and Cheap Trick, all just seconds away for you.
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0: The dudes out of Rockford, Illinois, Rock and Roll Hall of Famers. They are Cheap Trick for great stuff like that live at Budokan, along with Lester. How's your NBA or NHL team? Are they one of the final four in each of those sports? You got the New York Knicks taking on Cleveland. They're up 2-0 in their series today. And then tomorrow, Oklahoma City, defending national champions, going to try and go up 3-1 on San Antonio. NHL, Montreal surprised Carolina, the number one seed in the East, in their opening game last night, or two nights ago. Carolina looked like they'd been sitting around for 11 days waiting to play Montreal. And then last night, Vegas, for the second time in a row, beat Colorado in Denver. They're going back to Las Vegas for game three tomorrow, up 2-0.
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0: showing off the versatility and talents of one Tom Petty on our double play Memorial Day weekend. From Wildflowers in 94, the You Wreck Me song from Petty. And before that, Petty, along with Stevie Nicks, doing the duet, Stop Dragging My Heart Around. That's the fun thing about the double play Memorial Day weekend. We get to double up stuff for you. Stevie Nicks and Tom Petty. They sounded great. And then you do Tom Petty. I love it. How about North of the Border? We'll do a double shot of April Wine. Plus, we've got some AC/DC and Aerosmith as well coming up in just mere moments on our double play Memorial Day holiday weekend. Thank you so much for listening.
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7: Today, showers likely, then becoming mostly sunny, a high of 79. Tonight, partly cloudy, a slight chance of a shower, low 63. Chance of rain on Sunday, maybe a thunderstorm, partly sunny, a high of 82. Mostly cloudy on Sunday night, chance of a shower, thunderstorm, a low 65. Memorial Day, chance of a shower, maybe a thunderstorm possible in the afternoon, high of 81.
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music. That's the reason why CJ is still rocking after 20 years. It's classic. We love it like you love it. 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

0: One of the best guitar riffs in rock, in my opinion. I mean, there's just something about it. Just stands out like nothing else. It's Aerosmith. Hey, it's Tayshia. I got Pearl Jam on the way for you. We'll do some Foreigner next.
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0: It is a Memorial Day weekend with Billy Idol. Hey, it's Tayshia. We're doing double plays all weekend long. I've got one from Guns N' Roses coming up next.
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0: And that is one you're not going to hear anywhere else. Guns N' Roses, My Michelle. Before that, Guns N' Roses, Mr. Brownstone. Yes, a double play weekend, all Memorial Day weekend long. Plenty more to come. Got some Peter Frampton coming up for you next.
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6: Today's showers likely, then becoming mostly sunny, a high of 79. Tonight, partly cloudy, a slight chance of a shower, low 63. Chance of rain on Sunday, maybe a thunderstorm, partly sunny, a high of 82. Mostly cloudy on Sunday night, chance of a shower, thunderstorm, a low 65. Memorial Day, chance of a shower, maybe a thunderstorm possible in the afternoon, high of 81.
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0: 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Hey, it's Tayshia. Stay close, okay? Got Fleetwood Mac on the way. We'll do The Doors next.
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0: Of Texas boys, ZZ Top. It is a Memorial Day double play weekend. I've got a couple from the Foo Fighters on the way next.
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0: A double play there from the Foo Fighters on your Memorial Day weekend. Had Learned to Fly. Before that, All My Life. Some people view this weekend as the official start of summer. So I guess it's only appropriate that we do some Don Henley. We'll do it next.
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4: Today, showers likely, then becoming mostly sunny, a high of 79. Tonight, partly cloudy, a slight chance of a shower, low 63. Chance of rain on Sunday, maybe a thunderstorm, partly sunny, a high of 82. Mostly cloudy on Sunday night, chance of a shower, thunderstorm, a low 65. Memorial Day, chance of a shower, maybe a thunderstorm possible in the afternoon, high of 81.
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0: Warren Zevon. If you're looking for something to watch this weekend, go over to YouTube and look up Behind the Scenes. And I forget the account, but it's something Feather. And I don't know how the guy got his hands on all this stuff, but it's every movie you could imagine. Kind of like a documentary of the making of the movie. And I'm just fascinated with them. And I watched one for American Werewolf in London. And that was pretty cool. I love, it's one of my favorite movies. Soundgarden on the way for you. We'll do ELO next.
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0: It's Journey by request. Hey, it's Tayshia. It's a Memorial Day double play weekend. Got a couple coming up from Eddie Money. We'll do that next.
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Yeah, that's one you are not going to hear anywhere else. Eddie Money, Give Me Some Water. It's a Memorial Day double play weekend, so we had a couple from Eddie Money. We had that, and we had Shaken. We're not done yet. Stay close. Got George Thorogood on the way.

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8: Tonight, mostly cloudy with a slight chance of showers, low 62. Sunday, showers and thunderstorms likely, mostly cloudy with a high near 81. Sunday night, a slight chance of showers and thunderstorms before 8 p.m., then a chance of showers after 1 a.m., low around 64. Memorial Day, showers likely with thunderstorms also possible after 1 p.m., high 79.
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0: It's a double play Memorial Day weekend. We heard a couple from the Doobies a little earlier, threw some Dio in there. Hey, it's Tayshia. Stay close. I got Metallica coming up. We'll do Rush next.
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0: see those guys on tour now. It is Triumph. Hey, it's Tayshia. It's a double play Memorial Day weekend, and I am loving this because I don't look ahead when I'm working, right? So as the songs come up, I may look a couple of songs ahead to tell you what's coming up, but I don't look further than that. And man, I'm looking at the next double play. This is awesome. You're going to love it. It's coming up.
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love music. That's the reason why CJ is still rocking after 20 years. It's classic. We love it like you love it. CJ 105.7.

0: Yeah, that is Jackal on your double play Memorial Day weekend. Did you ever see them live in concert? He gets the chainsaw out. I saw them in a pool hall, a radio station I used to work for. We did a lot of stuff at this pool hall. And yeah, we were in there and he brought out that dang chainsaw. It was awesome. God, I hope we do them again. I hope maybe we do When Will It Rain. Remember that one? That's another good one. I got some Zeppelin on the way next.
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10: Tonight, mostly cloudy with a slight chance of showers, low 62. Sunday, showers and thunderstorms likely, mostly cloudy with a high near 81. Sunday night, a slight chance of showers and thunderstorms before 8 p.m., then a chance of showers after 1 a.m., low around 64. Memorial Day, showers likely with thunderstorms also possible after 1 p.m., high 79.
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Somewhere a queen is weeping. Somewhere a king has no wife. And the wind, it cries

0: Queen doing a little bike ride on your Memorial Day weekend. Man, traffic was horrible yesterday. And they were saying that it seems like every holiday we break another record, and the same thing for this Memorial Day weekend. So if you're out and about, be careful, okay? CCR on the way. We'll do Thin Lizzy next.
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0: 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Hey, it's Tayshia. 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

0: God, that'll get you in a great mood. I saw this thing online the other day, and it said, name an album that you can listen to every song, and every song is good. And of course, Boston, debut album, you know, just magnificent. I also said Pyromania and Hysteria, both of those just amazing records. I got Pink Floyd coming up. Stay close.
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12: Tonight, mostly cloudy with a slight chance of showers, low 62. Sunday, showers and thunderstorms likely, mostly cloudy with a high near 81. Sunday night, a slight chance of showers and thunderstorms before 8 p.m., then a chance of showers after 1 a.m., low around 64. Memorial Day, showers likely with thunderstorms also possible after 1 p.m., high 79.
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